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0: Born in Mississippi in the early 20th century, this blues icon was illiterate, yet wrote many of the world's best-known blues songs. In the 1950s, black musicians rarely received pay from studio record sales, so they took their talent fees up front. In order to get around his studio contract and get paid daily, our iconic blues master used various fake names, such as John Lee, or John Lee Booker, and John Lee Cooker. You guessed it, it's the great John Lee Hooker, on the whip.
1: Sitting here, getting myself together, you know.

0: Here we are. Blind Boy of Alabama.
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1: Hey, whip. This is Larry Barton of Urbana. Would it kill you to play some more Dilbert? Well, thanks. I'm out in the garage, I'll be listening until I go to bed. Thanks. How do you hang a darn thing up?

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0: We are Blackguards. You're listening to The Whip, as you should be. Well done. 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

some of y'all never been down south too much, I'm gonna tell you a little bit about this so that you understand what I'm talking about. Down there we have a plant that grows out in the woods and the fields. Looks something like a turnip green. Nearby call it poke salad. Poke salad. Used to know a girl lived down there and she'd go out in the evenings and pick her a mess of it. Carry it home and cook it for supper. Cause that's about all they had to eat. They did all right.

Richard Spafford. Straight razor tote moment. Lord, I must dig my mess up.

The Whip at backlandradio.com is celebrating its 30th anniversary in 2026. Here's a run of songs from the early days when the Whip was on the dial at 98.3 FM, WWHP in Farmer City. Do you remember these tunes?

I gotta have a sip of the best beer in the world, two or three. And look at it, served so sweetly. Lone Star, the official chicken shit beer in the world. Lone Star, 12 out of 10 chicken shit winners drink Lone Star beer. How is that possible? Because anything is possible when you drink Lone Star beer. Lone Star. I'm going to do a song about a buddy of mine, Billy Joe. Something that happened to him just south of Waco, Texas. This song got him in a little bit of trouble. I didn't mean for it to. I was just repeating what the radio stations, TV stations said. Turns out he's got a song called Wacko from Waco that tells the real story. That's right. But in the meantime, here's a song I made up. And it's totally fictional about Billy Joe Shaver. That really happened.

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Welcome back, my friends, to the show that never ends. Ladies and gentlemen, Allison, Lake, and Oliver!

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0: 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Every tune will touch something in your soul, from the hard rockin' True Story Peshtigo to Tina Hart's Mustang, to the new version of Farmer's iconic ballad, $20 Bill. The late Todd Snyder called Chicago Farmer the genuine heir to Arlo Guthrie and Ramblin' Jack Elliott, and so it is. For more information about the new album Homemade or tickets to Chicago Farmer shows, click on chicagofarmer.com.
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8: Oh yeah, hi WHIP. This is Larry Barton in Obiana. Could you play some of that Robert Earl Kink? I like him. I'm listening out in the garage for the duration. Thanks.

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Under the lump, there's a 20-gauge pump, 'cause they'd just as soon blow you away.

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Chester Arthur Burnett was born in Mississippi in 1910. He was a blues singer, guitarist, harmonica player, and band leader. He is recognized as one of the artists who transformed acoustic Delta blues into electric Chicago blues. Top-notch blues musicians of the day wanted to work with him because of his policy of paying well and on time. Jimmy Rogers is said to have given Chester his stage name, as his attempts to imitate Rogers' blue yodel sounded more like a growl or howl. Here is Howlin' Wolf on the whip.

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Nice looking teen, brown side by my soul. And I'll move to Kansas City. 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

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And that cigarette you're smoking, once again, you have to

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1: Imagine you're playing with a young child and you swing them by their arms. It may seem harmless, but it can cause a common injury called nursemaid's elbow. This injury most often occurs in children between 1 and 5 because their body is still developing.
2: Nursemaid's elbow happens when a sudden pull on a child's hand or wrist causes the ligament that holds the radius in place to slip out of position. This can happen while lifting a child by the hands, swinging them by the arms, or when trying to prevent them from falling. Although the injury isn't usually permanent, it can be very painful and scary for both the child and their caregiver.
3: A child with nursemaid's elbow will often cry suddenly, refuse to use the injured arm, and hold it slightly bent at their side due to pain. If you suspect nursemaid's elbow, seek medical attention immediately. A healthcare provider can usually treat the injury with a quick, gentle maneuver, restoring normal arm movement within minutes.
4: In the U.S., there are 20,000 cases of nursemaid's elbow a year. Prevention is key. Lift children under their arms and never pull or swing them by their hands or wrists. By lifting safely, you can prevent unnecessary trips to the ER. Remember, little arms need gentle hands.
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0: One, two,
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Well, I found myself a picker friend and I read yesterday's news. I folded up page 21 and I stuck it in my shoes.

0: Krannert Center for the Performing Arts presents Raphael Fuyatra, an Elnora Reverb event, Tuesday, November 17th. 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

We got time for one more? Yeah! All right, come on. Give me some goobalooba on it. Some goobalator. There you go. Yeah, goobalator on it. How do you know which way I swing until you see me at the bat? 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How do you know how fast I drive till you're riding in my car? How do you know how far to go until you get too far?

0: Need a laugh? We all do in these times. Check out the vast and not half-assed comedy and humor library at Stand Up Records. Get a guffaw from the likes of Richard Pryor, The Firesign Theater, Sam Miller, Jimmy Schubert, Lou Moon, Mo Alexander, Jackie Cation, Dana Gould, Dave Williamson, Mary Mack, Tim Harmston, David Cross, Maria Bamford, Augie Smith, Joan Rivers, Glenn Wool, Bill Young, Mark Maron, Tim Slagle, and, well, you get the drift. The list goes on and on with decades worth of the world's best humor. Put some fun in your world at standuprecords.com.
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1: Hey! Listen here! I want to yell till the day I die! Believe!
0: Now listen, stranger. I'm very sorry, but we don't play that type of music around here. You'll have to take your business to Delta.

This musician and upright bass player wore many hats in the music business, but is probably best known as one of America's most prolific songwriters. He was an indispensable presence in the successes of Chess Records, where he was a producer, talent scout, session musician, and staff songwriter. He formed the Big Three Trio with Leonard Caston and is one of the architects of the Chicago Blues. He is William James Dixon, the one and only Willie Dixon on the whip.

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When everybody is trying to sleep, I'm somewhere making my midnight creep. And every morning when the rooster crows, he's telling me that is the time to go.

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1: Hey, whip. This is Larry Barton of Urbana. Would it kill you to play some more Dilbert? Well, thanks. I'm out in the garage, I'll be listening until I go to bed. Thanks. How do you hang a darn thing up?

0: Born in Mississippi in the early 20th century, this blues icon was illiterate, yet wrote many of the world's best-known blues songs. In the 1950s, black musicians rarely received pay from studio record sales, so they took their talent fees up front. In order to get around his studio contract and get paid daily, our iconic blues master used various fake names, such as John Lee, or John Lee Booker, and John Lee Cooker. You guessed it, it's the great John Lee Hooker, on the whip.
1: Stand by. 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

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All right.

0: Stand Up Records would like to introduce you to Jay Schoenoin and his new Stand Up Records album, Schoenoinigans.
1: I went to see an autism doctor to begin the testing process. And like a good comedian, I started telling audiences before I tell my parents. Or as I like to call it, coming aunt to my family.
0: Part storyteller, part philosopher, all New England punk, Jay Schoenoin never fails to dig deep and bare it all.
1: I grew up in New England and I loved to draw. I had no idea what my teachers were actually saying every time they were like, I think you are wicked autistic.
0: Admit it, you want to hear more about Schoenoinigans. 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
1: If you were born in 2006, what year do you think you started finding your own music to listen to? Like 2014? That means we now have an entire generation of adults that do not know that nu metal and rap metal were ever a thing. And if you don't remember the past, you are doomed to repeat it.
2: 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If your home isn't air-conditioned, spend time in air-conditioned locations such as cooling centers, malls, or libraries during the heat of the day. Minimize direct exposure to the sun and never ever leave anybody, whether it's your children, grandma, or pet, in a hot car.
3: As a nurse, it's important to remember that sepsis is a medical emergency. 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
6: These public service announcements about sepsis are aired by the WHIP in memory of our friend Todd Snyder.
7: Born with spina bifida in 1923 in Alabama, this country singer and songwriter never learned to read or write music. Yet he was able to compose many of country music's favorite standards, despite his painful condition. Although his career was brief, he's still one of the most admired and influential musicians in country music. He is Hiram Williams, the iconic Hank Williams, on the WHIP.

She was from North Louisiana, that's down in my root. I fell in love in a week or two. It didn't take long to love a girl like that. We were barely 10 in the cotton fields, playing horseshoe with the colored kids. I tried to kiss her, she grabbed a baseball bat.

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1: I tell you what, I do not know who all these people are who cannot look up from their be-danged phones when the traffic light turns green and they just sit there. 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Put the phone down and allow the rest of us to continue on with our day on time. You gotta flow. 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You're putting the rest of the population in a real bad mood, idiot. Or as they say in France, Dumas. That's all I'm saying.
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The late Todd Snyder called Chicago Farmer the genuine heir to Arlo Guthrie and Ramblin' Jack Elliott. And so it is. 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

Dubbed the Wild Child for the majority of his life, this singer, composer, and picker started out life dirt poor in Oklahoma and ended up being the toast of Broadway. While doing a stint in the Army, his staff sergeant happened to be the brother of Jethro Burns, and he persuaded the young soldier to go to Nashville after his discharge from the service. And that's just what he did. His new career started out rough, but over the years he won 11 Grammys and a Tony Award for Best Original Score for Big River. He is the iconic Roger Miller on The Whip.

0: In 2017, our daughter remarkably sang her way to the finals of America's Got Talent.
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6: 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Here's a run of songs from the early days when the WIP was on the dial at 98.3 FM, WWHP in Farmer City. Do you remember these tunes?

0: Oh. Thank you very much.
1: This is a Kevin Welch song. He's a friend of ours, and we actually recorded this when we did One Foot in the Ether. There was a bunch of songs that we recorded that didn't make the record, and this was one of them. But we've since recently shared that with everyone because we liked it a lot. It just kind of didn't work with the rest of everything else, but that sometimes happens. And well, anyways, hope you like it.

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0: One, two,
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3: If you're looking for some twanging and singing of the country and the Western music, look no further, Pilgrim. 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They say the Cornflakes are as old as the hills and twice as dirty. They sing songs about mother, trucks, trains, and play covers of Hank, Willie, and Homer and Jethro. 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For more information, head on over to rosebowltavern.com.
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0: Need a laugh? We all do in these times. Check out the vast and not half-assed comedy and humor library at Stand Up Records. 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The list goes on and on with decades worth of the world's best humor. 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The title of Chicago Farmer's latest album, Homemade, may sound a little folksy, but rest assured, the entire release is solid, heartfelt rockin' with some folksy thrown in. Every tune will touch something in your soul, from the hard rockin' True Story Peshtigo to Tina Hart's Mustang, to the new version of Farmer's iconic ballad, $20 Bill. The late Todd Snyder called Chicago Farmer the genuine heir to Arlo Guthrie and Ramblin' Jack Elliott, and so it is. For more information about the new album Homemade or tickets to Chicago Farmer shows, click on ChicagoFarmer.com.
1: 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Keep on folk rocking, folks.

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I'll go down to the parking lot, hang out with all my friends.

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10: 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Guitar hero Stevie Ray Vaughan was born on this day, and in 1868, Little Women was first published. The traditional method of planting by the moon says that bulbs are best put in the ground during a waning phase. The current waning ends with a new moon on October 10th, and the next opportunity won't be until after the full moon on the night of the 25th and 26th. The almanac's best days to plant below-ground crops this October are today, tomorrow, and the 30th and 31st of the month. 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

saw Jock Cousteau the other day at St. Whale's party. Happened to have a little harp seal with him. I said, would you like to sign my

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0: You've got the whip. 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
5: If you're looking for some twanging and singing of the country and the Western music, look no further, Pilgrim. Come to the Rose Bowl Tavern every third Sunday afternoon, 3 to 5, and catch Jordan Kay and the Cornflakes. They say the Cornflakes are as old as the hills and twice as dirty. They sing songs about mother, trucks, trains, and play covers of Hank, Willie, and Homer and Jethro. So come on out for some Sunday afternoon shenanigans every third Sunday at the Rose Bowl in downtown Urbana with Jordan Kay and the Cornflakes. For more information, head on over to rosebowltavern.com.
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All right. And now the San Antonio portion of the program. Boy, we could have a cheering match here, man. We got Texas all over the place here. But this next song is very important. Would you give me a drum roll, Ernie? Would you give me a drum roll? This other song, if you're from South Texas, you can rise as we do the San Antonio National Anthem. Here we go.

I met an old friend this morning.

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9: 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Yeah!

Howdy, saddle pals. This is Side Meat. I'm the sidekick for Riders in the Sky, and you've got it here on the Whip, the last great radio station in the West, or the Midwest, or anywhere else for that matter.

0: Yeah. Rawhide.
1: Yeah. Yeah.

0: bowling,
1: what
0: bowling,
1: in the world
0: bowling.
1: Are you doing over there?
0: Bowling, bowling, bowling.
1: I know what you're bowling. Singing. Why are you singing it in the middle of a Western music concert?
0: Well, I'm trying to relate to the audience here.
1: Really? In yeah. what way, pray tell?
0: Because I thought there might be more bowlers here than trail drivers. Just a crazy notion.
1: I don't think so. Who do you think comes to see us? Trail drivers.
0: There are no more trail drivers. There are bowlers and online shoppers. That's all that's left.
1: These people aren't trail drivers.
0: These people are bowlers primarily.
1: You have completely misread this audience.
2: You have completely misread this century.
0: There are no more trail drivers.
1: There's only one way to find out.
0: What's that?
1: Let's take a poll.
0: Let's take a poll. Let's have the bowlers applaud now, please. See? Yeah. Listen to that, my friend.
1: Bowlers, always welcome.
0: Listen to that.
1: How many trail drivers are out there? Yeah. I rest my case.
0: You may have won the popular vote. But I believe the bowlers are going to run the show. I know they'll carry Tennessee anyway. It's always a problem when a bowler becomes a trail driver, and that throws everything up.
1: I like that. Yeah, though.
0: Yeah, that perks it up.
1: That was good.
0: People seem to love that.
1: Yeah.
0: I believe that would perk up any song.
1: Well, not any song.
0: Yeah. Any song.
1: Any song ever written.
0: Any song ever written.
1: You are really on a roll tonight.
0: Well, I feel it.
1: Yeah. Oh, Danny boy, the pipes are calling.
0: Yeah!
3: Wow, that was great. You just should come in sooner on that particular song.
1: Oh, Danny.
0: Yeah!
3: There you go.
0: That's the way to make that work.
1: No.
0: That perks it up.
1: Yeah, thanks.
0: Yeah. It's kind of my mating call.
1: Is it really?
0: Yeah!
1: You find that works for you.
0: Oh, big time.
1: So you had the hotel room next to mine last night. Oh.
0: You don't go.
1: Yeah.
0: What do you do?
1: Hey, hold on, buddy. Hey, hold on, buddy.
3: You had the room next to mine.
0: Here now. What do you do, Joey?
1: Hoop-dee-doo!
0: They clap four times and that's it. That's great.
1: Oh, that's fine. Yeah. Thank you. Well, it's Laurie, Lonesome Larry. Time to saddle up and head on down to Bloomington. Till we meet again here on WWHP or somewhere else on down the trail. From all of us to all of you.

0: too, Lonesome Larry.
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2: Tune in Tuesday through Thursday at 5 p.m. to hear tracks from some of the amazing artists appearing at this year's CU Folk and Roots Festival in Urbana, October 8th through the 10th.

joy. He pops the boogie woogie rag, the Chattanooga shoeshine boy. Listen, let him go. Don't that tickle you?

Born Virginia Patterson Hensley in 1932, this singer blamed her throaty voice on a horrible throat infection and rheumatic fever she had at age 13. Despite this, she became one of the most influential and admired vocalists of the 20th and 21st centuries. Her musical career took off when she became one of the first country music artists to successfully cross over into pop music. She is the one and only Patsy Cline on The Whip.

0: His shoe shine rag and he held it tight. He stopped once to wipe the sweat away. I said, you mighty little boy to be a-working that way. He said, I like it, with a big wide grin. Kept on a-popping and he said again, get rhythm. 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Get rhythm. When you get the blues.
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7: You heard about the big strong man? 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

Here's a song about an airplane ride over to England called 8 Miles High.

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Born on Christmas Day in 1907 in Rochester, New York, this flamboyant bandleader was famous for his jazz and swing music, his scat singing and zoot suits. He helped define an era known as the Harlem Renaissance and broke racial barriers in the entertainment industry. He is Cab Bell Calloway III, the icon Cab Calloway on the whip

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Thank you. Thank you very much. Thank you. Thank you. Here's an old song from a long time back.

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0: 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Friday, October 2nd, it's Chachi and the Bandidos, no cover. Then Saturday, October 3rd, more great blues from Kilbourne Alley. And October 8th through the 10th, it's the 2026 CU Folk and Roots Festival. Friday, November 6th, don't miss the Surfer Jets. And Friday, November 20th, catch some great folky bluegrass with the Mama Said String Band and the Chickadee Sermon.
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roadside stand. In a lean-to shack by an old garage with a fruit stand out front for camouflage. And you might think it's just a mirage, but I'll tell you firsthand that it isn't. 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

Thank you, you're awfully kind. Appreciate that a whole lot. Had a young lady come up to me about 25 years ago. She says, I wish you'd sing something I know so I can tell if you're any good or not. I designed my whole act around that. Like to sing another song that we hope you haven't heard.

in the evening, watching the river roll by, watching the river roll by, watching the river roll by in the evening. Now he was an old bachelor school teacher, and he lived all alone in a great big house, great big white house on the riverbank at Clarington, Ohio. He was an old bachelor school teacher, big old white house with a great big old double porch on it, looking out right at the Ohio River. His next door neighbor was a lady who was just his age, and they'd been knowing each other since they were 2 or 3 years old, maybe younger. They growed up together on the riverbank there in Clarington, Ohio. And they were both living in the houses they were brought up in, and also the houses that their parents were brought up in and their parents before them, back when Clarington, Ohio was called Sunfish. Oh, and they'd watch the river roll by, watching the river roll by. They was watching the river roll by in the evening. They was watching the river roll by, watching the river roll by, watching the river roll by in the evening. Now you have to remember, this was in the 30s. Air conditioning wasn't fully developed yet. Those long, hot summer evenings, I used to like to sit out on the porch, watch the boats out on the Ohio River, and it'd get real hot. So he'd sit on his side of the porch in a great big old wicker chair, and she'd sit way over on her side of the porch in an old swing. And it was dark and they couldn't really see each other. So in order to keep cool, they'd take off all her clothes. Every stitch. Yeah. And they'd sit there and talk about his daddy used to run a steamboat between Pittsburgh and Zanesville, Ohio. They'd be a-watching the river roll by, watching the river roll by, watching the river roll by in the evening. They was watching the river roll by, watching the river roll by, watching the river roll by in the evening, Mike.

I know what y'all are thinking. And you're not the first people to think about that. But I guarantee you nothing was going on. That was so incredible about it. Now I know there's a lot of programs on television, and a lot of books have been written, and a lot of stories have been told, and in each and every one of them, something always happens. Yeah. Well, in this particular case, nothing happened. Absolutely nothing. They just watching the river roll by, watching the river roll by. And sing that with me. We was watching the river roll by in the evening. Watching the river roll by, watching the

Now, they didn't do this in the dead of summer. And they didn't do it in the dead of winter either. Because they didn't want to get mosquito bit or frost bit, either one. And of course, their favorite seasons were, I guess, about like mine, spring and fall. Be a real nice fall evening. Just the temperature would be absolutely right. And she'd show up over at his house. Sometimes she'd just wear her bathrobe over there. And she'd get on her side of the porch. He'd get on his side of the porch. Yeah. Oh, those breezes felt good. Yeah, they did. And nothing happened. They was watching the river roll by. Watching the river roll by. In the evening. Watching the river roll by. Watching the river roll by. Watching the river roll by. In the evening. Now, this is the kind of song that once you get it started, it's really hard to get it stopped. Now, Benny always said, he said, boy, I'll tell you what now, he said, shaving a haircut will stop a freight train. Yeah. Yeah. That's Bob Carlin. Right there. There he is.

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0: Saddest song in the world is Margaritaville by Jimmy Buffett. But not Margaritaville as it was written. You got to think about what Margaritaville is now. Because now Margaritaville isn't a fictional location where some made-up, relaxed dude like, ah, I guess I screwed things up, whatever, que sera. Ooh, thatched roofed huts, white sand beach, I'll get over it. No. Margaritaville now. Now that you know it's a real brick-and-mortar restaurant that sits in the parking lots of shopping malls throughout the country. If you listen to the lyrics of that song, but that's the setting, that's the darkest shit you've ever heard in your life. Not some fictional island that's in the Caribbean. How do we get to it? Stolen jet boat? Maybe one of them airplanes that has hot dog buns instead of wheels so it can cruise right up onto the beach. No, Margaritaville number 218, St. Paul, Minnesota, let's say early February. It's a tail end of a lunch rush. It's a community college dropout behind the bar just wiping off laminate menus. And there's a man sitting at the bar by himself, openly weeping into a basket of coconut shrimp.
1: Some people say. That's a woman to blame. But I know. This is my own damn fault.

0: Hey, Terry, you want to get your shit together? 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I get that you're a bit broken up, but we can't be like this. My assistant manager's here, and you're looking real overserved right now, all right? I can box this up, and you could eat it in your van, but I can't have this. That's a peewee soccer team in the back room, all right? Let's get it together, okay? Can I get you anything else?
1: I'm just looking for my lost shaker of salt.
0: There's one on every table. What the f*** does that even mean, man? Why are you wearing f***ed up flip-flops? It's freezing outside. So pay less shoes across the parking lot. I'll give you the money for boots. That joke will be even better when I learn more lyrics to Margaritaville.

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rocky top down in the Tennessee hills. Ain't no smoggy smoke on a rocky top, ain't no telephone bills. 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Wild as a mink, but sweet as a soda pop, I still dream about.

0: Need a laugh? We all do in these times. Check out the vast and not half-assed comedy and humor library at Stand Up Records. 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The list goes on and on with decades worth of the world's best humor. 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

met some people that I've long admired tremendously, like Chuck Berry. It was so much fun to meet him at the Helen Reddy show. And we were introduced, we shook hands, and I said, glad to meet you. And he said, far out. Isn't that perfect for Chuck Berry to say? It's so perfect, you know, far out. You know, I mean...

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1: Thank you. All right. Gee, thank you. Nice and warm up here.

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Oh, I took it hard, it's true. The Bible says forgive you, but that's something I can't do. I loved you like there's no tomorrow and found out that there's not. Your Romeo came passing through and Cupid fired a shot. 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The days were like a winding stream and the nights were like a kiss. So we stood before our Savior, true believers in His grace.

0: 1, 2.
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